0: Hits der Stadt.
1: Hello, this is Radio G. And I'm about to play some hits for all you fellows and ladies and gentlemen out there. 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

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Live a more life till your feet on the ground. 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And if you're ready to rock, then rock with me. And somebody say, oh yeah!

0: 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But does it really have faith?
1: 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Die besten Hits der Stadt.

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1: Good morning, Chico. 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

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She could be sweet 16, busting out of the seams, and still loving the first degree.

check out my message to you. As a matter of fact, I don't let nothing hold you back. If the scat man can do it, so can you. Everybody's saying that the scat man stutters but does and never stutter when he sings. But what you don't know, I'm gonna tell you right now that the stutter and the scat is the same thing. Yo, I'm the scat man. Where's the scat man? I'm the scat man. Why should we be pleasing any politician? He's an

My message to you. As a matter of fact, I don't let nothing hold you back. If the scat man can do it, so can you. I hear you all ask about the meaning of scat. Well, I'm the professor, and all I can tell you is while you're still sleeping, the saints are still weeping, 'cause things you call dead haven't yet had the chance to be born. I'm the scat man.

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1: 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But I know you understand. 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